0: is the most important instrument there. Anything that happens that day
1: is the most important
0: that is good.
1: There.
0: They play about it that night. This drum is the thing that's caught in my ear of the different rhythms.
1: The drum
0: first
1: is
0: in there, just about 100.
1: There.
0: When I, there was three of them there, and they were...
2: Okay, roll the drums.